0: The VIP lounge will be back in a short while with a very special guest.
1: Again, is a huge influence on my career, my singing style, passion, vitality, eloquence, all that you can think of. Mrs. Aretha Franklin, an absolute powerhouse, genius of a musician, songwriter, and vocalist. The song I decided to choose is a combination of a couple of artists, again, have inspired me immensely. Mr. Luther Vandross, and of course, Mr. Marcus Miller. And the song I've decided to choose is Jump to It, purely because, as I said, these three people together in a room, it must have been amazing to be working with these people. So Miss Aretha Franklin, Jump to It.
0: You are now on the guest list for the VIP lounge.
1: To choose is Jump to It, purely because, as I said, these three people together in a room, it must have been amazing to be working with these people. So Miss Aretha Franklin, Jump to It.
0: You are now on the guest list for the VIP lounge.

0: The VIP lounge will be back in a short while with a very special guest.
1: Probably one of the most influential artists in my career as a musician, not just as a singer, as a musician. This man started his career as purely a jazz guy. He played the guitar and still does play the guitar like no other, really. His style is instantly recognizable when you hear him pluck the strings on his guitar, Mr. George Benson. And this particular song, again, is an absolute classic. Probably doesn't get played as often as it should do. And actually, Friendship, God bless this man's soul in the decision and the choosing of this song. Please sit back, relax, and listen to Star of a Story, Mr. George Benson.
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0: The VIP lounge will be back in a short while with a very special guest.
1: And now on to my next influence. This particular artist, I think, has been synonymous with production values. He has always been able to pull the best out from his artists. He is an incredible musician in his own right, but he will be famously known for his work, of course, with Michael Jackson. Song I decided to choose, collaboration of greats. I believe he had Barry White on there, I'll Be Sure, James Ingram. 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
3: 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Oh. 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

0: You are now on the guest list for the VIP lounge.
1: As many of you may know, my beginnings were rooted in gospel music. And of course, it would be a sin. And God looking down at me right now, I can see him looking at me saying, "That's right, Pete, you better choose some gospel or else." Marvin Sapp, of course, formerly of Commissioned, amazing again, inspired my whole church musical career and singing. So I chose the classic Marvin Sapp, "Never Would Have Made It."
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0: singing one more time. 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
1: A personal favorite of mine, and I believe I have a nice connection with this particular artist, Miss Jill Scott. And the reason I say this is at the time I was recording the Look a Little Further album with my good friend Dominic Stanton Domu, we were working with her keyboard player, Mr. Pete Kuzma, and he had played on the Golden track, which of course everybody at the time loved. Whole demeanor, attitude, her songwriting, and of course her voice is just, for me, one of the best in modern contemporary soul. So this is Miss Jill Scott, Long Walk.

0: again, looking down on me. He's there pressing my shoulder, telling me, don't forget, Pete, I'm in heaven. And so, of course, this particular duo in the gospel scene were massive, and they come from good gospel stock. BB and CC Winans, two very unique and incredible voices. And this particular track is one of my all-time gospel favorites. It's Heaven by BB and CC Winans.
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1: For some, maybe a little unknown, a little unheard of, he is a bass player in an incredible group called the Yellow Jackets. But this is from a solo album of his, Mr. Jimmy Hassett, and it's from an album called Red Heat. For the jazzers out there, I'm sure you're very familiar with this artist, Mr. Jimmy Hassett. The album I've decided to choose is called Red Heat, and the track from the album I'm going to choose is She Never Has a Window. Mr. Jimmy Hassett, She Never Has a Window.

0: VIP Lounge will be back in a short while with a very special guest.
1: I'm really enjoying this, by the way. Frenchy has allowed me to dominate his airways for a short period of time, and I hope you're all enjoying the show so far. A little indulgent from time to time. It gives me great pleasure to once again do something a little bit different. This artist, or I should say artists, are from gospel and contemporary backgrounds. So we have Take Six alongside Miss Layla Hathaway. Now, I know many of you will be really familiar with Layla Hathaway, and I'm pretty sure a lot of you are very familiar with Take Six. This song, Someday We'll All Be Free, is of course Donny Hathaway's song, but this interpretation of this song is absolutely stunning. And of course, again, Mr. Marcus Miller on production there. Of course, this is absolute quality. So please enjoy Take Six and Layla Hathaway, Someday We'll All Be Free.

0: The VIP Lounge will be back in a short while with a very special guest.
1: I'm an old man now, and I've gone through the change, as the musical change, that is. And as I was growing up, this particular artist was a huge influence on me. And really, his songs peppered the whole of my sort of early teens and early 20s. He started in a group called The Police, and then went on to obviously become a solo artist, and has really influenced many other artists out there. The song I've decided to choose is Fragile, but this particular version of Fragile is actually sung by Stevie Wonder, another, of course, favorite of everybody's. I decided on this version because two greats, what can I say? You have to hear it. Ladies and gentlemen, please, without further ado, as they say, Fragile, Sting, and Stevie Wonder.
2: I love this song.

0: The VIP lounge will be back in a short while with a very special guest.
1: Stevie Wonder.
0: You're now on the guest list for the VIP lounge.
2: In the VIP lounge with Frenchie. Let's do it.
1: I think this particular artist holds a very special and dear place in my heart. He, again, inspired so many with his voice and his craftsmanship. He was a perfectionist, and indeed his daughters followed in his footsteps. I'm, of course, talking about Mr. Donny Hathaway. He was actually the first artist that made me cry while listening to a song. And this particular song that I'm going to play to you is the song that made me cry. I chose this song because it simply is piece of heaven. If there was any song in the world I wish I could have written, it would have been this song. And if there was any particular voice, if I had to choose a voice, it would be this man's voice that I would pray to have. Such a perfectionist, such an emotional way of delivering his lines. So I give you Mr. Donny Hathaway, a song for you.
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1: So, of course, it goes without saying that after Donnie must come Layla. And again, for me, she has one of the best voices in contemporary soul, jazz, gospel, blues. She can do anything that she puts her mind to. And of course, with her now famous double octave singing, she is by far one of the greatest vocalists that my generation has ever seen. It's an absolute pleasure for me to introduce this. That was Then, This Is Now by Layla Hathaway.

0: actually, for me, needs no words. He is simply one of the greatest ever voices that this earth will ever hear, Mr. Luther Vandross. And the track that I've chosen is You're the Sweetest One. So please enjoy Mr. Luther Vandross, Sweetest One.
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1: Another incredible genius singer, writer, producer, performer, incredible wizard on the piano. Again, this artist has made me cry numerous times with his absolute genius on the piano. And I'm, of course, talking about George Duke. Now, I have a small story, if time allows me, involves this artist. Most influential, again, artists musically, George and George Benson, Marvin Gaye, Marcus Miller, these artists were just incredible. I had the opportunity to see Mr. Duke at Jazz Cafe, which I played at as well with the Sunburst Band, of course. Surprisingly, at this gig, there was not that many people there. It was incredible. There was not really that many people for Mr. George Duke, one of the greatest musicians that at the time was around. But anyway, it was a special concert. At one stage in the concert, he actually invited members of the audience to join him on stage to sing. I kid you not, ladies and gentlemen, that when he was saying this, he was looking directly at me. It was almost as if he was calling my bluff. It's like he could see that there was something in me, and he was asking me to go beyond myself and step on stage and sing. And I, of course, being who I am, didn't. But I was impressed and so humbled by this man and his, you know, his humility, his power, his presence. And he will be one of the musicians I will sorely, sorely miss. I always think what we have done today with all the music that he would hear, the Mr. Glaspers of this world and the Kemsey Washingtons, be playing with them. The track I've chosen is No Rhyme, No Reason, of course. Mr. George Duke.
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VIP Lounge will be back in a short while with a very special guest. 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
1: So, ladies and gentlemen, thank you so much for allowing me to indulge you with some of my musical influences and musical choices. There's so much good music in the world and so many things to choose from, and I feel really privileged that Frenchie has allowed me on his VIP lounge show to present these songs to you. And I want to give a big shout out and a lot of respect, Frenchie, and just say thank you. I know you will be turning 60 this year. In that time, you're going to be celebrating like no other brother has ever celebrated. And I just want to wish you right now a very happy 60th year. Love you, man. Thank you so much. And now, Mr. Stevie Wonder. I don't think there are really any words that I could say that people haven't already said about this man, but I will try anyway. He's simply an angel, I think, is probably the best expression for this man. His music has influenced, touched, changed politics even. He is simply an angel here on earth for us to enjoy and to receive love from in his music and in his words and his wisdom. The track I've chosen, of course, from Mr. Stevie Wonder, being New Year's and everybody making resolutions for the future, wanting hope and prosperity, peace, joy, good health, and everything else that's positive in this world. And this world, as we all know, really needs it, is Love's in Need of Love. Mr. Stevie Wonder, Love's in Need of Love.

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3: Hey, I'm Kenny Lattimore, and so happy to be here on Frenchie's VIP Lounge. I did climb the mountain with an amazing producer named Jimmy Abney. It reminded me of Earth, Wind, and Fire kind of feel with the backgrounds. It was very dreamy, angelic. And then to have the really cool beat, I loved that we were climbing the mountain was a perfect Kenny Lattimore kind of up mid-tempo song. I thought that the lyrics and everything just were like floaty. From my debut CD, Kenny Lattimore is a great song by Jimmy Abney, and enjoy on Frenchie's VIP Lounge.

Joy was a song that was a part of my demo prior to actually signing to Columbia Records. So I recorded that to say this is the type of music I wanted to do. I produced it with a guy named Jay Dibbs, who's a phenomenal guy. He produced Joe Thomas's first single, I'm in Love. He had a way of taking my gospel roots, feel of what I was doing at the time, and making the music more like the hip hop sound was of that time, and blending it all together to make an original song. This is Joy.

Priority was a song that went through many different phases. Major producer and writer on that song is Madison Wesley. We had a lyric idea first, and then we went back and we surrounded the lyric with music. Different people gave input to it. The great Aaron Lindsay, who worked on a lot of gospel projects that I had done in the past, but he also worked on my R&B projects on my last album, Vulnerable. Aaron came in with his daughter, Kennedy. It was great because we have two generations of musicians working on this particular song. We blended what they did with other producers, atmospheric sound that was modern, something we thought would be different but pleasing. Next up is my song from Here to Stay called Priority.

personal favorite gospel song that comes from my catalog is a song that says, I won't forget whose I am. And it is the first gospel song that I produced for my debut album, because I was in a place thinking about, if I was blessed with the success of having this music career and this dream come to pass, I would never forget to be grateful. I wanted to write a song that just gave thanks for everything that I believed was going to come. Next up is my song, I Won't Forget Whose I Am.

amazing opportunity to sing with the legendary Nancy Wilson. And in singing with her, we chose a song called Why Did I Choose You? And she won the Grammys for her RSVP album. I found myself feeling like, is this experience really happening? She was absolutely one of my mom's favorite singers, of course, one of my favorites, but me singing with one that influenced so many generations of singers was simply amazing. Coming up next, Why Did I Choose You? With me and the incomparable, legendary Nancy Wilson.

My personal favorite female singer is Chaka Khan. I love the fact that her vocal ability allows her to sing anything outside of the box. She can also caress a ballad. So check out this amazing hit song from Chaka.

This is Kenny Lattimore. I wanted to introduce Kenny Lerum, who did For You. This is Heaven and Earth by Kenny Lattimore on Frenchie's VIP Lounge.

You know, it's interesting. I meet different producers all the time and I try to give them as much credit as possible. And there's a guy named Trayvon Potts who I just finished a Christmas movie with. Several years back, we did a song called The Things I Do For You. And I just remember him giving me this funky track. And I just took the track home and I said, I'm going to just sing whatever comes to mind. The groove of the song just me in a mood where I started to sing The Things I Do For You. It's almost like a position where the music just came from me. It was no effort in writing that song once I heard that infectious track. Next up is my song, The Things I Do For You.

was a song called Never Too Busy. I'll never forget doing the video for that song. And they put me on top of a building in Los Angeles to film. And I had all of these people making a big fuss over me. It was an incredible experience, and even more, the incredible experience of having the world hear and embrace your music. Next up is Never Too Busy.

All In was a really fun song to record. I did this with Madison. The background was so intriguing to me. It reminded me of Brandy's Full Moon, because that was an album that I thought influenced a lot of singers when it came out in the early 2000s. To just put my voice on such a smooth track, Lee Major is the main music producer on that. Again, working with Madison on the lyric, it's always a winning combination. We did another song called Push, my Vulnerable CD, so great to come back and do All In. Up next is the song All In from my project Here to Stay on Frenchie's VIP Lounge.

I had the fantastic opportunity to work with the great producers Jimmy Jam and Terry Lewis on a duet with Shantae Moore. And the song was called Lovable from the head to toe. And just being in the studio with them was like so awesome, because it was a dream to work with them doing Janet Jackson and New Edition and so many other great artists. This song was wonderful from a debut duet CD that sold a lot of records and gave us a lot of attention. But this was one of the original songs from this cover album. Next up is Kenny Lattimore and Shantae Moore, Lovable from Your Head to Your Toe.

You Are My Starship was a great song for me to cover because I come from what they call the Quiet Storm radio format in Washington, D.C. That is the music that really influenced my career and why I did music. So I combined efforts. Great producer, Barry Eastman. We wanted to make sure that we stayed close to the original, but put our own spin on such an iconic song, You Are My Starship.

worship. Personal favorite song to Kenny Lattimore from Kenny Lattimore would be For You, because For You, I think, is the ultimate expression of love. It was a song that was written actually from one of my best friends from high school. Love song. We never went out to try to figure out a way to market a wedding song or market any particular message. It was an authentic love message to his wife. But when I sing it, I feel like it embodies all of my ideas about the perfect love. Here is For You.

This is Kenny Lattimore. I wanted to introduce Special Songs to Me called Here on Earth, produced by Eddie Cole, Here on Earth. I hope you enjoy. This is Here on Earth by Kenny Lattimore on Frenchie's VIP Lounge.

information regarding to music, you can go to kennylattimore.com, which is my website, and everything is going to sign up for my VIP lounge, which is an email list that tells you all of the things that are encompassing me, my touring and new music. But we thank you for all of you that go to all music outlets like Spotify and Apple Music and Pandora. Everywhere that digital music can be consumed, you will find this song, Lose You. So thank you, Frenchie, and your VIP lounge for having me. And this song is my latest single again. It's called Lose You.

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1: Yes, I am Frenchie. Here I go. Well, the title of the record is Poetry in Motion, and I've been very fortunate to call a lot of my friends, and they all showed up on this new album. And as a result of that, we have a single on Billboard, which features myself with Incognito, called Let's Take It Back. But also on the record, we have Eric Robeson on a song. Also, Will Downing, who did a song called We'll Be Missing You, which is a dedication to both Al Jarreau and Prince. We also have the legendary Bobby Lyle playing piano on there. And Mesa, we have one song that features her. The jazz guitarist, Mr. Blake Aaron, is also featured on there as well. So it's an exciting record. It's been doing very well. Been touring here in the United States, and you know, we're hoping to get back over to the UK sometime soon. So the album is doing very well here in the United States. We're number one on Billboard and all the media outlets. And as I said, we feature quite a few artists on here. The record was produced by the legendary producer, Mr. Barry Eastman. As some of you know, has worked with people such as Freddie Jackson, Billy Ocean, Al Jarreau, and so many other people that I was very honored to have him participate on recording this record. We're doing very well with it. Well, here is a song that I had the pleasure of doing with one of my favorite bands in the world from the UK. Who am I talking about? I'm talking about Incognito. Course, produced by Bluey of Incognito. This is the song called Let's Take It Back, featuring Incognito.

Here's a song that I had the pleasure of recording with a friend of mine who's well known here in the United States and perhaps over there in the UK, featuring a very good friend of mine who came in and just did an amazing job singing. And he also wrote the song, co-wrote it with Barry Eastman. This is It the Way, featuring Eric Robeson.

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1: This song is a song that I had the pleasure of recording with a friend of mine. 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I'm talking about the legendary R&B vocalist, Mr. Will Downing. This is a song that we wrote together called We'll Be Missing You, which features Will Downing, but is dedicated to both Al Jarreau and Prince.
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Chile, Chile, Chile, Chile, Chile, Chile, Chile, Chile, Chile, Chile, Chile, Chile, Chile, Chile, Chile, Chile, Chile, Chile, Chile, Chile, Chile, Chile, Chile, Chile, Chile, Chile, Chile, Chile, 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

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Yeah, so right now, DJ, put a little on the record.

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1: Say it with your chest. Whatever touches your heart. 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Help, have, honor it. Whatever touches your heart. Whatever. Promise, hope, hell, and high water. Wade with it. Shield, protect. Keep it sacred. Whatever. Whatever touches your heart. A future inevitable is hurt. Let it wind through you. 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Be fiercely undone. Brave and bellowing. Elbow, ankle, shoulder your way. Will it is so. Whatever. Whatever it may be. Whatever it may be that fires the engine of your chest, sprawls open your thoughts of you, unminded and moved. Let it be. Let it be. Let it silly shame and show you out. Remember when before memory made you in the nameless nothing of now? Let light lead you into the darling darkness of not knowing, yet to know what it is to feel alive, living. Whatever, whatever it may be that touches your heart, whatever, that vibrating, hungry, heavy-handed heart. Be luminous. Unleash the firefly eager to be held.

Yes, once again, you're listening to another edition of the FSR Radio Show. My name's Daz IQ, and for the next 2 hours, playing the best in the brand new sounds coming from the independent soulful movement globally. So let's jump right in, and we start to set off with the wonderful Wordsmith from LA, Aja Monet. At last, the album's out on Drink Some Water, and the album's called The Color of Rain, and you heard Say It With Your Chest, the great intro to the show. Then we followed up with some soulful sounds coming from London independent vocalist Isabel Metal, something I found on Bandcamp. And it's part of her project called CMD, and a tune called Good In Me. Definitely check that one out. Then we went further north of the UK, Yorkshire to be more specific, and the wonderful vocalist that is Ruby Wood. And features in the incredible Ella J and Leeds' own Abstract Orchestra. And you'll find that on the First Word Records label. And right now you're listening to Wasteman Interlude, the instrumental from Crafty 893, with the vocal version featuring Paul Stefan. And you find that on True Thoughts Records. Definitely something to check out if you love your grime and deeper beats like that. So let's go straight into some hip hop run-ins from LA. My good bros, Blue and Exile. Always good to hear them. Keep it locked right here. 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

down.

And the man hasn't changed his method. 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He still waves a violent fist. And as far as he's concerned, as a man among men, you don't even exist.

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1: Never thought Jersey coming like this. Yeah.

Yes, once again, you're listening to the FSR radio show. My name is Daz IQ, and you heard a wonderful set of top tier hip hop. Always have to represent the genre right there, especially from the independent side of things. Big love to the underground there. So let's go straight into what you heard. We start off with the sounds of LA's duo extraordinaire Blue and Exile. Brand new album called Time Heals Everything. And the track you heard was TSOD featuring the legendary Black Thought. And you can find that right now on their Bandcamp. Go straight there. Just purchase it. Top to bottom. All brilliant tunes, no fillers right there. Then you follow that up with the incredible Rhapsody. Tune called God Gotta Afro. Let me say that again. God Gotta Afro. Featuring the sweater choir that is Carabao Ya Marina. And that's from an album coming out real soon. We've called God Gotta Afro and Gold Hoops. Love it. Big up to the North Carolina MC there. Then we went over to New Jersey with El De Sensei. We've Hold On from his album, The Unusual, which you can find on his Bandcamp right now. And wonderful thing about social media, sometimes they throw tunes that you never heard before and you just feel as though you need to buy it. And this was one of them. And right now you're listening to New York multi-instrumentalist, keyboard extraordinaire, producer and all that good stuff, Nick Marks, from his wonderful EP and a tune called We Chef. So let's go in some retro vibes coming from Ella Thompson. Keep it locked right here. This is the FSR radio show.

Yes, some lovely retro vibes coming in that set. This is the FSR Radio Show, and if you don't know who I am, my name's Daz IQ. You know, some of us are getting to that age now where we forget. We need reminders sometimes. So let's just do this thing. We start off with the wonderful Ella Thompson, hailing from Nam, aka Melbourne, Australia, of course. A tune called Dandelion, and you find that on the Mr. Bungle. I know there's an album out real soon with these teaser singles, just loving what will be coming. Then we followed up with the sounds of Colin Diamond and Mink, along with Mr. Sophisticated Fingers. Tune called Is It True Baby, giving that Jimmy Smith meets Stax vibe, out on the Timian Records. Then went off to LA with a man that is Adrian Young. Tune called Feel the High Life from his Afro Disco Makossa album, out on his label Linear Labs. And right now you're listening to Balaphonic. Tune called Balaventures featuring Bella Delica. Not Bella. Bella Ria Delica. That's right. Yes. Coming from an album called Organic Matters. Brainchild of Danny Ward. And if you like that Brazilian, Latin, South American, Central American thing, this is one for you. And also features a track coming from the legendary Flora Purim on that album. So definitely one to check out. So I think I'm going to go into some brand new 80s vibes. Coming from D-Swing. As I said, keep it locked right here as we slowly get into that dance zone.

I had the boldest plans, but these days I settle for just holding hands, unrelenting tension. These past years had a foul appetite, no stars in the skies, just bright satellites with misleading constellations. Yet through the tribulation, found a space in the equation. With brethren and fam, I found my place in the grand sum. These last years have been trenches, everybody's been soldiers. The blues have been bold, so the joy must be bolder. I've got hope to see this over, good times coming in the rota. We're bound for beyond the home stretch. I've got you lots and we've got us, and so long as we have each other, we can't.

Yes, the sounds of the FSR radio show. So let's go straight into it. We started with some 80s vibes coming from D-Swing. Tune called Searching featuring Lorna Harris, part of his earlier tapes EP out on Razor and Tape. Then follow up with the great sounds from Bristol's The Allergies, Leave Me Alone featuring Aziza J with some great soulful R&B vibes there. Then straight into some more 80s vibes coming from Donald Pittman and Wings of Sunshine, giving that kind of change sound with Believe in Magic featuring E-Live out on Star Creature Records. And then follow up with the epic sounds of the legendary Omar, There's Much Love in the World, done so beautifully by Joe Clausel on the remix Duties, part of the BBE's Brighter the Days, the remixes. And right now you're listening to the beautiful sounds of Scrimshire with Our Eternal Hope and Joy, part of his Bring Our Light to Every Corner, out on his Albert Faves label. And we're going to keep it on the dance tip now for all you loose foot people out there. So keep it locked right here. This is the FSR radio show. My name's Daz IQ. Thank you for listening in and keeping me company right here. We got more to play as we get into some Alison Crockett and Mark DeClive Lowe.

people. Hope that got your feet moving, your shakes shimmering, and all the other cliche stuff that happens to you when you have such good music. So let's go straight into it. We got about 30 minutes or so before the end of the tune. Before the end of the show. Before the end of the tune. Before the end of the show. So let's do this. You can see this is live and direct. We start off with Mr. Mark the Clive Lowe on the remix for Alison Krockett's incredible version of When I Think of You. Originally done by the legendary Janet Jackson. I love to fling that word around when it's properly used. And that's part of Mark Clive Lowe's brand new release on BBE, where he presents his remixes and his reimaginations. Definitely want to pick up some classic stuff there and some brand new, never heard of stuff before. I definitely never heard them before. Definitely going to be playing a few tracks over the coming shows from that release. Then we followed up with the sounds of East London's amazing vocalist, Hannah Kemal. Hopefully I got that right. Sean McCabe on the remix. Lost in the Heat is the name of the tune. And it's part of Sean's 10-year celebration of his Good Vibrations label. And he simply called the compilation Decade. Some quality stuff right there. Then we went into some deep soulful vibes coming from Johnny. Featuring Miss Roxanne Miles. Tune called We Can Make It, which you can find on the Natural Element label. And right now you listen to some deep Buck Business coming from Henny Fatmouth. Out on the percussion recordings. Tune called Bring It On, part of the Blood Orange EP release. I'm going to keep it on this kind of level as we get into the sounds of Mr. Marvin Jupiter. Keep it locked right here. Be right back.

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It won't take just one day. 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It will start with the first day.

Yes, people's come to that time. Got one more tune I can fit in. Any other tunes I had, this just goes over to the next show, of course. Nothing's wasted here. So let's do this. We start off with the young Marvin Jupiter. For those who don't know, he's the talented son of the late, great Phil Asher. My good brethren, still miss that dude. Anyway, everything's gone into him, Mr. Jupiter, now, and he's coming out with fire. Tune called Keep to Myself, part of his Simply EP, which you can find on Bandcamp. Make sure you pick that one up. Then follow up with Detroit Rising, aka Mr. Mark Adams, the ex musical director for the late great Mr. Roy Ayers. This time, Cracker Sat on the remix on Good Vibrations on Mark's Down Jazz Records label. Then follow up with the sounds from the duo Brighton's own Kyla Kilzer and Jersey's own Marks Noir with Breakthrough, and Breckett giving his love on that remix there. Out on True Thoughts Records. Then follow up with the sounds of the good guys Delata, who's primarily Chris Frank and Patrick Forge. And this time, my good buddy, Alex Fonsi, on the remix with Rare Thirst. Definitely be on to pick that one up. You find that on the Bandcamp as well. Let's say the Bandcamp. Bandcamp. And right now, you're listening to the boogie vibes of Animal in Evisceral. The brainchild of the multifaceted talent that is Guri Assisi. Hailing from Brazil, living in, I think he's living in Berlin, if I'm not mistaken. Tune called, let me just see if I can get this right. Estru Quinada, part of the Animal Invisible album, out on New Blue Records. So I'm going to leave you with a short ditty coming from Berlin's own, another Brazilian pianist called Rosano Snell. Twinkle Sunrise. We'll speak soon. Big love to you all. Be safe. Positive vibes and all that good stuff. I'm out.

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3: 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In the mix. In the mix. In the mix. 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
0: Well, listen, this is just taking just one day of your time. Just 1 minute. I just got to say just one thing. I've been watching you for a long time.
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1: Yeah! So glad I know him. He walks with me and he talks with me. He tells me I am his own. He picked me up, turned me around. A friend, glad I know him. He's my elder brother, glad I know him. He's my shield, glad I know him. He's my joy, glad I know him. Praise God today. Go and tell somebody.

people are always reminiscing on better times, setting goals for days yet to be lived at the same time, no longer experiencing moments, the only gift ever given without condition. 24 hours worth of moments will cost you nothing but waking up in the morning. Prior to the information age, a concert hall was where you went.

today's concert halls, this stuff full of aspiring smartphone movie directors, filming moments and capturing them and celebrating them like victories abounded. A memory created before it's fully developed, all for the sake of being one of the first to say to the world, I was there. Yet alone, setting goals for days yet to be lived, like insecurity screaming at the top of its lungs, please pay me just a little more attention. Our reasoning now conducted in digital shorthand, the thumb type.

yet to be lived. Not experiencing the moment is the mode. Emotions dialed down to graphics. Dialogue turned typist exchange. Standing still, ensuring the camera angle is on point. Surrounded yet alone. Self-centered yet in the need of like-minded company all at once is the new two-step. Missing the point. Spellbound. Looking forward to how many people will like our latest profound statement to the world. Everybody trying to set their spirit free, man. Everybody is trying to get out from underneath something. Every day, every day, every day, every day. Always reminiscing on better times. Setting goals for days yet to be lived. No longer experiencing moments. And that's the only gift ever given without condition.

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1: $2 million records sold in Nigeria. 32 number ones in Botswana. Declared filthy in 20 countries. 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
0: Been a while since we played this.

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That song will be played in 20 years' time. Beautiful. Shackles. Soul Kitchen with me, Des Mitchell. This is how we do. Rockin' easy. I haven't mentioned Portugal Soul Weekend this year. May 2026. Yeah, I'm on the bill.

Fat Larry's band Act Like You Know, 1982, re-released again in 1987. Preceded by Joe, Ride With It, 50 Cent. Patrice Russian, Remind Me. It's the Reflex Revision mix. Mary Mary, Praise You Shackles, just a tune. And Deodato, Never Knew Love, 1984. So we do it. 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

0: going in with a bit of John Coltrane. And my favourite things. It's Frenchie in the King Club. And who we've got now?
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0: 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And all aboard. 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Special shouts going out to each and all who love the connoisseur vibe of the music.
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0: I hope you've enjoyed my smooth jazz show here in the Kitten Club. And you know what you are?
1: You are now on the guest list at the Kitten Club.

0: 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You must be doing something right.
1: Well, let the journey continue without Frenchie. Ronnie Smith.

story of my life will I ever learn? Well, hi, hello to you and to you, Paul J here, back in the Kitten Club once more. It feels like I've not been here for a while. I know it's a lie, but it just feels that way. Anyway, welcome to the show. I hope you're going to enjoy the next 2 hours of smooth jazz here in the Kitten Club. We've got 22 songs. I'm going to try and squeeze 22 songs in. So that means I'm going to talk less. But let me introduce the songs. Well, what we just had was Incognito and Will I Ever Learn from 2005. And before that, we had On the Border from Face to Face, which is a band put together by Jasper Van Hoef, featuring Ernie Watts and Bo Steef. And that was from an album called Canossa from 1998. And we kicked the show off with a great rendition of Spain by the Bobby Lyle Trio, and the Bobby Lyle Trio being Bobby Lyle, obviously, Stanley Clark and Alex Kuna. And what, I really do love that track. I know people who are going to be listening to this show are going to report on that and say that was a good one. Anyway, what we got on the show today, we've got Roddy Jordan, we've got Il Clue for my good friend, and we've got Norman Connors and Jeff Lorber. So if that is definitely on the menu for you, please stay tuned, because this is the Kitten Club here on Sonic Stream Radio.

ever, ever, ever, ever get fed up of hearing that track. Oh my gosh. Deja Vu from the ABs from 1983. That would make that 42 years old. Oh my gosh. And I still love it today. I think about my parents and I wonder if they love songs from 42 years in their past. Anyway, that was the ABs from 1983. And before that, we had Jeff Lorber from the Heard That album and Take Control, featuring the wonderful vocals of Lauren Evans. And we kicked that trio of tracks off with Andre Ward from his 2004 album Stepping Up and Utopia. So you're here on Sonic Stream Radio. It's commercial free. And we love to play smooth jazz just for you.

I always call that my Jamaica song. That's the Chicago song by David Sanborn from 1987. And that was written by Marcus Miller and featured Marcus. It featured Bernard Wright. It featured Mark Stevens. I don't know why it couldn't be called the Jamaica song. Anyway, before that, we had Gary Bartz from the album Bartz and Keep Going On. Now, I know that it's more soul than it is smooth jazz, but any excuse for me to play that track, because I normally play that on my Sunday show. Quick plug for my Sunday show, 2 till 4 on a Sunday afternoon, from me to you, Paul J, playing his favourite tunes. And kicked off the whole trio with a great track from a producer called Sasso and Agula Ye Luds. I'm getting to pronounce these words. I really am. Stick with me. Anyway, here on Sonic Stream Radio, it is the Kitten Club. And every Monday night, Tuesday night, Wednesday night, Thursday night, hey, let's not forget Sunday night, we've got smooth jazz and jazz breaks and all kinds of jazz across the board between 10 and midnight.

from the year 2000. The album's called A Brighter Day, the late Ronnie Jordan. It's over 10 years since he passed, and can't believe that he went so early, but fantastic music, a legacy of music he's left behind. And that was 5/8 in Flow from his A Brighter Day album. And before that, we had Zoe and Bet You Wondered featuring Madison McFerrin on vocal. And to kick the trio off, a track which was introduced to me by a great man, Stephen Seymour. He sent that track to me maybe 10 years ago, and it absolutely blew my mind. Track's called Far Away by the band called Real, and the album's called Love Crazy from 2013. So I'm going to dedicate that one to Steve. Steve, thank you for introducing me to that, because I really, really did enjoy it. Right now, we have some regular listeners to the show, and one of them is my great friend Angela. And she really enjoyed the last show. She sent me a message, and she was really blown away by the Earl Klugh. And I promised that I would play her something. So this is for you.

from 1976. That is Aquarian Dream, or should I say Norman Connors presents Aquarian Dream. And once again, and before that we had Norman Connors. Oh my gosh, that is one of my favorite all-time Norman Connors tracks from the album Easy Living. And Remember When, with the great piano played by Herman Jackson and the saxophone obviously by Gerald Albright. And before that we started the trio off from the album Living Inside Your Love from 1976, Earl Clue, Felicia. I'm playing that one especially for Angela because you requested it and I know you love hearing your smooth jazz, so that one especially for you. Okay, we've still got another just over 30 minutes left on the show. I don't know where the time goes. Have I said that before? And the show is going to finish with a track from 2000 by Al Jarreau, a great tune. I played it on my Sunday show, another plug for my Sunday show, which is 2 till 4 on a Sunday afternoon. So I've played it on there, but I'm going to definitely finish the show with that because it is such a great track. It shows all of Al Jarreau's great, great skills and it is really a lovely piece of jazz. Anyway, moving on, let's get going because I'm trying to squeeze all these tracks in before the end of the show.

Jazz on Sonic Stream Radio, 10 till midnight, every Sunday to Thursday, with your hosts More for Jazz, Frenchie, and Paul J.

Ubiquity and Lifeline. And before that, we had Partido Alto from Eto Moreira, from his Touching You, Touching Me album from 1979. And we kicked the trio off with George Howard from Love and Understanding and Only Here for a Minute. Gonna dedicate the next track out to my good friend Swinger, aka Staten, the miserable one. I'll get into trouble for saying that. It was his birthday in the week, and so a big happy birthday to you. And I'm gonna play this one especially for you.

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The Kitten Club closes in 15 minutes. 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

good, good. Oh, that is so smooth. Smooth jazz there. That's Eric Essex and Coming Home to You. And that's it. That's the end of the show. I hope you've enjoyed the last 2 hours. It's supposed to be 22 tracks. I've only got 21 in because we chat too much. Anyway, I hope you've enjoyed the show and you'll catch me next time. Don't forget Smooth Jazz here on Sonic Stream Radio every Sunday till Thursday from 10 till midnight. So I said I was going to finish with Al Jarreau, and here he is with a great track from his album Tomorrow Today. I love this one so good. Have yourselves a great week and enjoy this.

Hello everyone, kicking off with some Sunshine Vibes remixed for 2026. No Frontera did an excellent classic cover. An excellent cover of a classic by Roy Ayres.

coming up for you. Got some newness, some promo pressure. Current release and some classics thrown in to boot. On a show called House Elements with Paul Lewis. 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

Love and Happiness, the original mix. Yeah. Taken from the Jack to Jazz EP. That was To Sleep. Detroit Rising right now. Kimberly Grace in the mic, the Crackers at 2. No doubt, on production. And this is called Good Vibrations, the Crackers at remix. Hello everyone, SonicStream.net with Paul Lewis. 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

Let's take it to a classic now. Ralph Gum featuring Monique Bingham. Take Me to My Love. Take it from the CD, Never Leaves You. And before this was something new by Michael Gray, Kalise Opa Lopa on the remix. Don't Want Anybody.

Monique Bingham, Came to My Love, Never Leaves, your CD, MDA Grooves. Taken from the EP University, so Universo Positive Remix EP. Sonido Latino, Kelis, and End the Tale.

Saheed Muhammad in her light featuring Sheldon Ray. This is I Never Knew Now by Folk Remix. 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

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New release, Muscle Cars, Touch the Sky, Tony Monreal and Louis Vega. 3 minutes past the hour, still got some time to get your shake on, get your groove on. This is 10 minutes and 24. Got time to shower, make yourself a cup of tea, do your hair, and still find time to shake a foot. And you're locked onto sonicstream.net with Paul Lewis. How you doing on a show called House Elements? 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

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Pray for me, Stacey Kidd. 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Come down and pray for me. 23 minutes past the hour. Still got time to groove.

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Uphill, Places of Mind, Lakeside. 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

thank you very much for locking on. My name's Paul Lewis. This show's called House Elements. And right now, the Soul of Solar album by Lakeside. This is called All The Way Live, as we are live for you 24/7, 365 on a station called sonicstream.net. 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That's the only way we're going to keep this thing that we love called music going. Produced by myself, mixed by myself, and compiled by myself. Yours truly, Paul Lewis, signing off.

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0: throwing in with a bit of John Coltrane. 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It's Frenchie in the King Club. And who we've got now?
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